I tell you every day. Anyway, lately you've been getting me home safely. Wake up, love the coffee that you make me. Ask me how my night was, I like us. It's so easy and we don't ever fight, cause

You wear that pretty black dress, oh yes. Catch me in a suit so I can look as good as you, but I don't, oh well. With that smile that you wear so well, and the way that you cry in movies, pass you the ball and you pass it back to me. Beers with the guys ain't no thing. It's your eyes and the simple things that make this work like it should. When you rock my shirt, oh, you look so good. So take my hand and stay as long as you can with the man that tells all the jokes only you understand. And I promise to be honest if you